0: Roger, Jim Jim, HSA, can you confirm crew numbers over?
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0: 6RP for information, Rescue 64 has landed, Indian Ocean Drive is shut down in both directions, over.
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0: 6AR from Kensington, turning out to a traffic crash. Third ad, cross of Hope, Kensington, Hills Billoni. Oh, I see, brown over.
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0: Kensington, roger. Yeah.

0: Claremont, we're proceeding normal route to investigate this alarm. Over.
1: Claremont, roger. Yeah.
0: 6AR, can you contact the caller and advise them to notify the gate so that we get let in? Over.
1: Claremont, Wilcase.

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1: 1RCV, send over.
0: Finished by the training, we're returning the light tankers to the training wing, over.
1: Bear 1RCV, roger. Yeah.

0: 6 AR from Claremont, over.
1: 110, over.
0: 6 AR, this alarm activated, building A for Alpha 4002. Zone 1016, we're investigating. It's a DBA private, over. Or correction, a private alarm, not a DBA. Out.

0: team, I've checked her out. There's no sign of fire or any incident. We've left it in the hands of the skippers and we're returning to the station. Make the service over.
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0: 6AR from Malaga.
1: Malaga, send over.
0: A pump and light tanker cruise is going to be delayed conducting a phys erg at Watercorp in Mirrabooka. 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
1: Malaga, watch out. Yeah.

0: 6AR from Joondalup. This alarm activated in zone 4 in the storeroom. Crews are just investigating, over.
1: Joondalup, roger.

0: 6 AM, this is Jim, up over.
1: Send over.
0: 6 AM, Jim, this is a false alarm. Detector located, zone 4, isolated, reset, leftward management, available radio. Over.
1: Jim, up, roger. Yeah.

0: chat, gentlemen.
1: I think they are from Belmont receiving, over.
0: Chat, gentlemen, you can stand down, over.
1: Stand down available, over.
0: Belmont, roger. Yeah.

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1: Coburn 3-4, send over.
0: At 6, we're conducting a school visit, will be available mobile. Over.
1: Coburn 3-4, roger. Yeah.

0: Tom what I see, but he was available mobile phone. Our iris is not working, over.
1: Tom on ICB, roger, out.
2: Fremantle, first
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1: Fremantle first, we'll go. 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
0: TKA Kiara, can you stand by Pump Mobile? 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
1: Fremantle, second, roger. Yeah.

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0: 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SITREP, WAPOL now on scene. Driver has apparently already been conveyed to hospital. 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
1: CBA Val, can't give you a zone. It's been disappeared by the main crews on site. They're decommissioning, or correction, they are commissioning the pump for the premises, left it with the staff, and we're returning the station, over.
0: Claremont, roger, out.

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1: Malaga, go ahead, over.
0: Alarm activated, zone 6, function room. 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Malaga's available.
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1: 6AR for Perth first, redirect, over.
0: Perth first, roger, out to you, 6AR to Perth second, you can stand down, over.
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1: 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Child's now with the parents. 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

0: 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We'll be slightly delayed, over.
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0: It's just alarm went off in zone 32, sprinkler pump valve room. 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The sprinkler system must have a slow leak or a air pocket in it. No sign of fire. Left with hospital engineers to rectify the situation. Crews are heading on our duty, brother.
1: Douglas First, roger out.

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0: Mohammed Alpha.
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0: 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We've informed occupant of the council rules. Cause deliberate. 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Over.
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0: Plan One. Can we get a status on this alarm, please?
1: Claremont currently showing as zone isolated. Over.
0: Okay, yeah.

0: over.
1: Claremont, go ahead, over.
0: AR, this alarm activated in zone 2626, ground floor, bakery, DBA fault, isolated, left it with the staffer on site. I've recommended that they get the managing agent and the fire service come in. It would appear that the detectors have been located in the wrong part of the premises. We've left it with them and we are returning to station, DBA valid, over.
1: Jet out.

0: from Osmond Park.
1: Osmond Park, go ahead, over.
0: 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The fire's extinguished. We've left it in the hands of the Stirling City Council, and we're available, over.
1: Osmond Park, Roger out.

0: 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We will be delayed turnout as we conduct a drill on station. 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
1: Pinjarra 3-4, go ahead, over.
0: Seeing a vehicle fire southbound on Forest Highway.
1: Pinjarra 3-4, roger out.

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0: 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Four persons on board. 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
0: 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We're departing light Tango 3-4, heading back to station.
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1: We have located a campfire. We've asked the camper to extinguish with sand. 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We're available, over.
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0: from Daggers First.
1: English First, go ahead, over.
0: In zone 6, set off G2 workmen, high pressure water spraying the building. There was an isolation in place, I believe, from the council, but they've come back to reset at midworks and the detectors are actually full of water from the high pressure water spraying. We've got the contractor to contact the council, which I believe this is on the border, but might be City of Netherlands, and they're going to come and rectify the issue. Over.
1: Douglas First, roger out.

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0: Yep, 3-4 and light tanker are at the roundabout on Greenland Road and Southwest Highway. We're assisting a ute to be pulled out of the middle of the roundabout. Just connecting up there. 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Pinjarra 3-4 out.
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0: Pinjarra 3-4, we are in Pinjarra. Over.
1: Roger out.

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0: 6AR, Armadale first. Alarm activated, zone 100. 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

0: Ahmed Al Fest.
1: Ahmed Al Fest, 10 dot
0: off. Yep, say it. Default. There's some issues with the sprinkler system. We've isolated the zone, isolated the external sprinkler bell. We've notified center management to contact us. 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

0: Victory Alpha Perth First. Active DBA, Zone 1 in lobby. No sign of fire. You can stand back up down. Over.
1: Test, roger. Altitude 6AR 2 per second. Stand down. Over.
0: Acknowledged. We're available. Over.
1: 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Roger.

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0: 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Input Life Number 2, sending out traffic accident, Mandina Road, over.
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1: Hillsbrook, Light Tango 266 out.

0: to, we have one vehicle on a side on the road, blocking traffic, Waypole on scene, St John on scene. We can downgrade our 3-4 normal road over.
1: Ballsbrook, light tank engine, roger, out to you. 6R2, Ballsbrook 3-4, proceed normal road, over.
2: 6R2, 3-4, proceeding normal road, over.

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0: 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It's out on arrival. They've already disconnected the battery. We're just checking the vehicle and structure over for heat and possibly cooling if required. Over.
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0: This area has been made safe. We've checked there is no residual heat, no more risk of fire. Cause was accidental. The vehicle has been or hadn't been started for some time. Possible fuel line leak. Left with owners. A battle driver.
1: Meddington, a roger.

0: 10 Alpha on Murdoch Farm.
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0: talking to Emma. Ballsbrook Light Tanker 2, send to Oakland.
1: Yeah, Roger. Both vehicles have been isolated, made safe. Crew is currently just finishing up some sweeping on the road. Waypole are taking over traffic management. We'll be departing the scene in 2 minutes. I will let you know when we depart over.
0: Ballsbrook Light Tanker 2, Roger. Out.

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0: Yep, to the first alarm special service. Two vehicles involved, one being a Hilux, two being a college truck. College truck has slipped on the side in the middle of the road. Crews have isolated about, made safe. Left in the hands of Waypole. Light Tanker 3-4, return to station, mail blubber.
1: Wolfsbrook Light Tanker 2, roger, out.

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0: We have met the owners, carport is open. There is no sign of fire, but there's a very strong, heavy smell of smoke. I'm going to make this second alarm and keep Butler until we work out what's going on here. Over.
1: Joondalup, roger.

0: they are from Osborne Park. 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
1: Osborne Park, roger. Out to you, 6R to Daglish in second. You can stand down, over.
2: We're available.
1: Daglish second, roger. Out.
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0: 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ITM uploaded to Iris. We're available. Over.
1: Wangaratta, ITM received. 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
1: We just finished at Innaloo Cinemas. It was a DBA fault, zone 32, isolated leopard management, over.
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1: Roger, return to station.
0: Claremont, roger, out. XAO Journal up, final summaries uploaded, we're available. 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
0: Alarm property fire. It's a block of units. The is just been to one bedroom. We've forced entry. There is one casualty that we're just extricating at this moment. We can see if you are very shortly. If you can let St. John's be my priority. We're all going to be here for at least an hour. Over.
1: Daglish first. Out.
0: This is Daglish first, police are in attendance, over.
1: Daglish first, roger, out.

0: send over.
1: An update, the casualty in the bedroom has been removed. Two firefighters in VA with a hose rail extinguishing the fire. Crews just working on the casualty. Is St John's on their way over?
0: Osborne Park, roger. Affirmative. St John's are aware and are on the way. Over.
1: Roger. 20 times he's unconscious.
0: Osborne Park, roger. Out.

0: And South Mosman Park, classify this as a second resources and site of position, over.
1: Osborne Park, roger. Can you please confirm if you require the SET, over?
0: They're en route, just normal road will be fine, over.
1: Osborne Park, roger. Out to you. 6AR to Osborne Park, SET, over.

0: from DO Delling Range turning at structure fire. 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

0: Delta Monte Park.
1: Osborne Park, send over.
0: One of our casualties in the hands of St John's. Secondary search has been completed. Fire has been extinguished in the unit. It's unit number 8. And has Winston Tower been notified?
1: Park, affirmative. Western Power has been notified. Over.

0: Osborne Park, then over.
1: The casualty has just been transported by St John's and start downgrading this incident and probably release the English first and second shortly. But I'll be able to have the FIO, it looks like someone's already requested on my behalf the FIO in attendance, thanks.
0: Osborne Park will go out.

0: Vincent second, over.
1: Vincent second, send, over.
0: Advanced zone 121, level 12, crews investigating, over.
1: Vincent second, roger, out.

0: about 15 seconds. No backup required at this incident. Over.
1: Vincent Second, Roger, out to you, 6AR to Malaga. You can stand down. Over.
2: Malaga, Roger. We are returning to station. Over.
1: Malaga, Roger. Out.
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1: 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We're handing it to the FI. DO McGrade is also just staying for a short. The police and Western Power are still in attendance. We're returning to station.
0: Osborne Park, roger.

0: Loddon Park, we're on station. I've also put a final summary on P1.
1: Osborne Arc, final summary received. Out.

0: from Bunbury First. We've arrived liaising with police. This car has struck an abandoned building, taking out a brick pillar. We'll have a look at this building for structural assessment. There's an ambulance also on scene.
1: Bunbury First, roger. Out.
0: What's the special service at the moment?
1: Bunbury First, roger. Out.

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0: 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It was reported stolen. The person has left the scene. We're just going to demarcate off the area around the damaged building and assist with clean-up on the road. We'll be here for approximately half an hour.
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1: Yes, we've the vehicle, help clean up the scene here. Police are just liaising with the tow truck driver. 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
1: This is a DVA valid set off by aerosol spray, most likely a Pertian. They're leaving this with management, and we're now available, over.
0: Osborne Park, roger, out.

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0: FIO number 3, this fire was accidental, caused by an unattended candle. The residents have found alternative accommodation. We've left the premises secured by locking the door and shutting all the windows. I'm departing, over.
1: FIO 3, roger, out.
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1: Fremantle third end, over.
0: Say CBA valid, alarm activated, zone 10, function room stairs. Was caused by management not updating the zones prior to using a smoke machine. I've isolated it, left with management, we're available.
1: Fremantle first, roger, out.

0: pick up from Albany first. Can you add out 3-4 to this incident, over?
1: Albany first, Wilco out.

0: south from Albany First, over.
1: Albany First, send, over.
0: G'day, first alarm, structure fire, likely out on arrival. We currently have two elderly casualties that have suffered smoke inhalation that we are assessing. I will update whether St. John's is required later on, over.
1: Albany First, roger, out.

0: Send over.
1: Can we request St John for 180-year-old female, conscious and breathing, suffered smoke inhalation, currently have her on oxygen, over.
0: Albany First, Wilco.

0: Albany first, so. Albany first, end over.
1: To the object of origin, which was a couch in the living room. There is looking to ventilate. Torbay right tanker on the rest of their units, more to follow over.
0: Albany first, send over.
1: Time on scene, approximately 1 hour, depending on St. John's arrival. Of
0: Albany first, roger, out.

0: Kimberley second, turning out to structure fire with country pump and light tanker. 3BA, over.
1: Kalgoorlie second, roger, out.

0: Overly second, arrived on scene, making contact with first, over.
1: Kalgoorlie second, roger, out.

0: out from Albany First, over.
1: Albany First, send, over.
0: On the scene assessing both residents. We are currently ventilating using negative pressure with Osril from. I'm on scene as previous, over.
1: Albany First, roger, out.

0: Now from Cagley Perth, update on Iris, over.
1: Cal first, update received. Out.

0: Albany first, go ahead, over.
1: Roger, message via Iris. We are delayed, contaminated PPC, over.
0: Albany first, ICM received. 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

0: Pigeon First, over.
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0: Grid report, no sign of this smoke or fire at this location. No backup required, over.
1: Vincent First, roger, out to you, 6R2. Vincent Pickens, you can stand down, over. Vincent, out.
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1: Kalgoorlie first, roger out. Yeah.
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0: Fremantle first. Zone 2160, Fremantle Hospital. No backup required. Over.
1: Fremantle first. Roger. Out to you. 6R to Fremantle second. You can stand down. Over.
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1: 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Roger. 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

0: 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Send over.
1: This is a DVO Dallas, alarm activated, zone 2160, level 8, south ward. It's caused by an aerosol spray. We've reset with engineering, we're available.
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1: Fremantle first. Roger. Out you 6AR to Fremantle second. You can stand down. Over.
2: 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Acknowledged. Bell Radio. Over.
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0: Was activated by the engineer trying to delete the boards. Area is safe. We've made up for available.
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0: 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Over.
1: Canning Vale, over.
0: As a first traffic accident, I've stood down Mannington on arrival. One casualty is in the hands of St John. The car is not smoking. It must have been dust from the airbags. St John's and police are on scene. We'll be approximately 20 minutes.
1: Kenny Rowell, roger.